knows where you are and he gets closer every day. You're on his mind, you're on his mind. And I'll bet that he can't wait, knowing you're gonna take the bait. You're gonna be on your case. He's gonna steal your mates. He's gonna steal your mates. He's gonna steal your mates. He's gonna steal your mates.

Thank you very much. You've had a wonderful, wonderful medal evening with you people. Thank you for making it to this special night. We'd like to thank the 13,000 heavy metal maniacs of California tonight. We'd also like to thank the 5 million metal maniacs listening at home all over these United States. The question is, as we ask you every year, do you want the Christmas here next year? I'm here.

0: We wrote this next song about 10 years ago, and I think it means more now than when we first wrote the damn thing. The song's called Boat with a Bullet.
1: Você está ouvindo o programa

Hey, man, you got a quarter? 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That's okay, man, that's okay. Hey, God bless you anyway, man. Hey, I hope I didn't scare you or nothing like that. I ain't no bum or nothing. I used to live uptown once before, too, you know. No, I did, really, I did. I used to come down here and look at all the characters. Never thought I'd be one of them, though. Yeah, characters, man. A lot of characters. Hey, you got a minute? You got a minute? Let me tell you a story about this friend of mine. D.T. Jesus. Yeah. Used to stand for Downtown Jesus. He used to sell drugs and stuff down there. 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Yeah. He was one character that made it out of here. Let me tell you about him.

0: 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Captain of Sin.
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So, we need to see some action out there if you fucking don't know by now. Makes us feel real fucking good. So, get your dancing shoes on. You know the words, follow me, motherfucker. Feeling it is such a vow! Dressing all around!

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All I could see was a ray. Something grabbed a hold of it.

And when everybody in the world wants the same damn thing, when everyone in the world needs the same Lord thing, when I want to work for your love, Daddy, when I want to try for your love, Daddy, I don't understand how come you're gone, man. I don't understand why half the world is still crying, man, when the other half of the world is still crying too, man, and I can't get it together. I mean, if you got a cat for one day, man, I don't mean, if you say maybe you want a cat for 365 days, right? You ain't got it for 365.